We're going to figure out what we're going to play next.

Thanks so much. 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

0: This next song is going to feature Jacob Valenzuela on the vocals and Espanol.
1: Jacob!
0: And some amazing trumpets, so get on up.

People, repent. Creepers, repent. Thief, repent, says the rain man and the moon. Repent, says the cricket and the moon. Repent, says the cricket in the room. Repent, says the cricket and the palm trees. Repent. Mercy God, judgment come. Mercy God and judgment come.

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Well, let me tell you why they don't. Well, in the haunted house at the top of the hill, the spooks give around to test their skill. That stroke of 12 every night. 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

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I secretly wished all of them dead at one time or another. I longed for the badge of widowhood, a marble vase of bone, splinter and ash, a reason to mourn their passing. I always wondered why they never had the guts to go through with it. I always believed that there were a dozen justifications for suicide. It was the definitive fuck you, piss.

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You can't save anyone from themselves. Some souls are just born under the heavy weight of a dirty karmic bruise. They're never gonna find peace or relief. You will lose everything by attempting to place.

You will never heal the wounded. You can't repair the damage already done by selfish parents, vicious ex-lovers, child molesters, tyrants, poverty, depression, or simple chemical imbalance. You can't undo psychic wounds. You can't bandage old scars. You can't kiss away ancient bruises. You can't make the pain go away. You can't shout down the voices in other people's heads. You can't save anyone from themselves. You can't save anyone from themselves. Some souls are just born under the heavy weight of a dirty karmic bruise. They'll never find peace or relief. You will lose everything trying to play savior.

you for being with us tonight. We appreciate you coming out. And we appreciate your long-standing support of our band. Yes, these are hard times, but the E Street Band was built for hard times. And we'll make it through. We will make it through. But you know, the hardest part for me in all of this has been feeling that distance between you and your neighbors, you know, you and your fellow citizens. That can darken your soul. You know, I have a president who says he wishes nothing but ill upon those just who he disagrees with and who disagree with him. I don't want to live that way. America from the beginning. From the beginning, America was built on disagreement. It was born out of argument and disagreement about what course we thought the country should take, while still recognizing our common humanity, our dignity, and our unity. I think back to a recent example of this that's heartbreaking. Renee Good, her last words before she died, to the man she was protesting against, to the man who would take her life, was, "I'm not mad at you. I'm not mad at you." So when you go home tonight, hold your loved ones close. And in the morning, do as Renee did. Find a way to take aggressive, peaceful action to defend our country's ideals. And as the great civil rights leader John Lewis said, go out and get in some good trouble. Say something, do something, hell, sing something, that's all I do. If you're feeling helpless, if you're feeling hopeless, if you're feeling frustrated, if you're feeling angry, I know that I do. And that's why the E Street Band is here with you tonight. We didn't plan this tour. We're here because I needed to hear your voice and your hope and your strength. I needed to see you. And I hope we've given you some hope and some strength tonight.

One thing you mark as years pass, right, is like if you are a young songwriter and you write a song that maybe mentions Louisville, Kentucky, right? And you do a phone with a newspaper and they say, hey, are you going to play the song that mentions Louisville? And you say, oh, hell no. Right? You think I am a stadium rock band? That seems like pandering. And then at some point you go, but what if the people in the place would like to hear the song that mentions their place? Right? Then maybe make it less about your preconceptions of what you're supposed to do and make people smile or something. So it's like you soften, right? You soften. And it is a pleasure and a joy and a privilege to soften over time, right? I have a lot of friends who didn't get to soften. And I'll play this for them. This is also on the same EP that all took place in New Jersey, a place I had never set foot in when I wrote it. It's called Rajavocative.

Thank you. Let's make a pact. I happen to know that on the same tape, the master tape that had that stuff on it, there's a song. I have no idea what it sounds like. It must not be any good if it didn't go anywhere. But it's called Going to Cold Snack. So let's pact. Let's pact that I'll look that up for next time. And if there's anything worth salvaging, we'll play that. I have an idea to play something, and I'm reasonably certain that I will just lose my way completely in the middle of the song. Let's hear it. No, people always say, yeah, do it anyway. It's like, no, no. That's like saying do it anyway to the guy who says, you know, I remember this one recipe once. There was some good stuff in it. I feel like we have most of it in the kitchen. Like, you want to encourage that person to pursue their bliss, but you don't want to eat what he cooks. So that's...

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nimbus. In this hand, a chromosome, the mystery of the ordinary, becoming the me in I. A rosary ready to turn a hunger for real things like a wave to salute the real when twilight comes on.

breathe in, breathe out, an archetype calling to it, the earth in orange light, a regalia of lost music, no more alive than me. This is not a small poem, everything in starlight, thin snow, fragile and dream-lapsed, warped by wind, or anything made of waves, like my body and the rest of the day, Monday, in April, pierced like an echo, outlasting me. As if nothing could polish the sky, where the present and phantom touch, where mirrors, etc., turn like weather. It's so random becoming a self, the secret to my own piece of sky, behaving as clouds do. Another day, a macular blue, white, steel, a swatch of green, the afternoon reflected green, wavy, transparent, and shadows turn nothing to nothingness, enter the O in breath, an antiquity of thought. A notebook opens. There are windows in the notebook and a road, birds, houses, trees, etc. Hunger for the word flower where bees work the bell. It is the eye that creates a world, accepting rain and punishment, the yellows and oranges, the green time, the physical. Some days it's a blue world, a buzz of flies, somewhere music, this dance of the actual, giving itself to the eyes. A reflecting surface designed for survival, every glance some circumference of shadow, calling in to the psyche's paper blue hieratic light. Cardinals flaunt their red into a gentle rain, soft and constant, when elsewhere becomes an image, a thing to live with, a worn feeling, an old force softening glass. Is there more sadness in beauty than beauty in sadness? The fluorescent afternoon sang.

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As above, so it was below. Through the apathy and derision, each step ascending you took alone. And when they pin you in the corner, pay no heed to their droning on.

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Gareth Quinn Redmond on the violin, Ruth O'Mahony Brady on the piano and keyboards, Roland Dooney on the trumpet, Michael Buckley on saxophone, Joe Doyle from the Frames on the bass guitar, Graham Hopkins from the Frames on the drums, Rob Botnick from the Frames on the guitar. Thank you, everybody. It was a wonderful night. Thank you. 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

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Well, a home we came crawling with our sickness and our song. To all guitar makers, to the prisoners and the law, and to the fine wine drinkers who drank their bellies raw, and to all the good Samaritans whoever found us in the dark, and to all of been or come between, the lovers down in the park, and to Damien Dempsey and all the singers with their roots in holy ground, where forgiveness is.

This is a song of drinking, and for a drink it will be sung. And I'll sing it right, and I'll say goodnight, unless you're serving another birthday one. Sing it with me, just you guys, just you guys.

her eyes. From far away on the deep black ocean, yes, you're the one I'll come back.

Remember, Magwal, named the eldest of the herd. Remember with might against 3 and against 30. Might against venom, might against flying, against the loathsome beyond. Waybred, herb mother, open to the east, mighty within, over the cart's creet, over the queen's road. Brides cried out, bulls snorted, all you have stood and dashed against. Might against venom, against flying, against the loathsome beyond. Stone on stone waxes, against venom, against pain. Reeks she the wrathful, warps of venom. Betony the herb that worth worm fought, Adalova. The more, the lesser, till cured. Might against venom, might against flying.

all with soap and up the gore, to dust the water ash, boil the fennel in the slop and bathe of egg therein, don the salve and incantate, thrice air your work and apple too, sing into the mouth and

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Roads were busy, buses passed by. 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

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A boat. 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So what you have to imagine, Avi, is a multi aqua mare, a sea. And it's the work of this amazing poet and sexton that inspired this song, which is called Mercy Street.

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The old hobo said, yes, I know, but you'll freeze dead tonight if we don't make a big bonfire to make this night look bright. The landlord sat and scratched his head while the old bum scouted around for some phosphorus logs to rub his stars and dark come a-tumbling down. His blaze got bright just as the night got darker than the darkest star. His fire looked like a newborn star in my universe that night. This big landlord wretched in his belt and he counted it to golden chips. The bum boiled up his starry stew and he smacked his hungry lips. He said you'd sure better fill your gut with the comet stew tonight. No thank you, grunted the landlord, I've lost my appetite. Beside street bum hit down his stew and he pulled out a whittling knife. Cut a reedy whistle from a wooden limb and it played in the starshine bright. The landlord frothed in his mouth and says, please let your music wait. I'm counting out enough golden money to get in the pearl-covered gate. The bum rolled over and he went to sleep and the landlord stayed awake. Gold and silver he counted all night till the sun come daylight to break. They broke their camp and walked and climbed up a canyon so made clouds. The landlord couldn't keep up with the bum, cause his money bag pulled him down. Passport nor coins I've not got, bum's asked the guard at the gate. I'll blow you a tune on the panpipe flute. All the hands passed him down the streets. The big landlord was a half a day late, holding coins in both of his hands. One said, our city is a built of gold, your coins you never could spend. The landlord yelled, I'll buy this place, take me to the boss of the gate. I'll buy me a Judge Medina or two, raise your rent and kick you out in the street. The guard pushed a button and he opened the shaft and shot the landlord to hell. The devil is dipping his fork in the gold, but the landlord's dollars didn't melt.

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0: get June Crier and the Tennessee Three back out right now. 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
0: sure
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0: Sure look nice.
1: 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I'm glad to be back in Folsom.
0: 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I like to watch you talk.
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It is. Great. Good. These next two things are going to, have already been, in fact, recorded, and you doubtless have the records already. They are Green is the Colour, and that's going to be followed with Careful with That Axe, Eugene.

As you can see, one of our fellows here is diligently nailing Billy down to the floor.

Aren't you stoned already, ma'am?